everybody had to pay and pay. 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
0: Entspannt sind so manche

just about midnight. 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I wanna say she make me feel alright. 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Watch you come to my house. She knock upon my door.

Time is any time, and any time is party time. Wenn man bei Schwarzwaldradio ist, here is Gary's call.

Cause you know, I rode a freight train north to Detroit City. And after all these years, I find that I've just been wasting my time. So I just think I'll take my foolish pride and put it on a southbound freight and ride. Go on back to the loved ones, the ones that I left waiting so far behind.